0: Wow, you're good.
1: Shoot! Like, see, unlike you, I am very organized. I've got my key.

0: You think some teabag can compete with you? You think he's got one tiny fraction of your brains? Your looks? Your...
1: That word's poetic, I'm so pathetic that I always have found it best, instead of getting him off my chest, to let him rest.